0: Everything.
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0: 1037 The Crow. When you hear,
1: Turn that noise down. Hey, turn that noise down.
0: Yeah, that's probably because of us.

Here's another 103.7 The Crow review from our Facebook page. You guys suck. Why don't you quit and get real jobs? So nice to hear from you again, Dad. Say hi to Mom.

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0: 1037 The Crow, Dave and Chuck the Freak in the Morning. Everything that rocks all day.
1: From the Kelloland Live Doppler Storm Center.
2: Warmer and windy today. Our high temperature 87 in the Sioux Falls area with a south wind 20 to 45. A 20% chance of thunderstorms this evening. If they pop up, a severe storm is possible. Low 59. Cooler tomorrow. High temperature at 74. Partly cloudy skies. Chances of rain Sunday. From the Storm Center at Kelloland TV, I'm meteorologist Brian Karstens.
3: From the Kello.com News Center, I'm Tom Rooney. It's a day of solemn remembrance. 25 years ago this morning, terrorists hijacked planes flying two into the Twin Towers at the World Trade Center, another hitting the Pentagon, and a fourth that crashed in rural Pennsylvania. Former State Senator Brent Hoffman of Hartford, who was in the Pentagon, hopes Americans will be drawn together as they remember. The city of Sioux Falls will be holding a 9/11 remembrance ceremony this morning. It will be held at 9:45 in front of the Law Enforcement Center. And flags will fly at half-staff across South Dakota and most of the nation in honor of Patriots Day today. It recognizes the nearly 3,000 people who lost their lives on September 11, 2001, the date of the worst attack on American soil in U.S. history. Governor Larry Roden says it's his hope we'll once again come together as a nation, as it was in the days immediately following the attack. From the Kello.com News Center, I'm Tom Rooney.
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13: 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Right now, it's 68.
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A very educated critic once called Dave and Chuck the Freak a couple of screwballs. 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

0: 103.7 The Crow, that's Broken Mirror from The Architects on The Crow. How about some Michael Jackson right here? How about Alien Ant Farm does Michael Jackson? That'd be better, wouldn't it?
1: Where did that come from?
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103.7 The Crow, No Rain from Blind Melon, wrapping up a nice long rock block for you on The Crow. I've always been a big fan of free beer. You know what I'm saying? Well, I'm not giving away free beer, but I am giving away a $50 gift card to the Liquor Stadium. They now have a new East Side location I wanted to tell you about quickly. Brand new place over there, really cool, looking sharp. 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And if you'd like to win a $50 gift card today, text in...

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0: then 20 to 40 miles per hour. We'll have a high of 87. We'll go with partly cloudy conditions for tonight. 59 our overnight low as winds become north of 10 to 20 miles per hour. Cooler for this weekend, high of 74 for tomorrow, 67 chance for rain on Sunday. From the Storm Center, I'm Scott Mott.
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Kevin the Crow. Kudos on socking away Friday in your work week, man. Hopefully you're off with 2 days to play coming up. And check it out, man. I just had a couple pairs of passes to this Mandalorian Corn Maze and Cornhole Festival dropped in my lap. So if you would like to go tomorrow, play in the Bags Tournament, do the Mandalorian Corn Maze, play in the Bouncy House, eat some barbecue, I don't know. Noon to 9 at a farm in Valley Springs. You gotta come get them from me by 6 o'clock. 6053.